What we've got here is failure to communicate. 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So you get what we had here last week, which is the way he wants it. Well, he gets it. I don't like it.

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1: 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Take it off.

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1: Ignore American people and buying what is selling the people. So they had to figure it out. What is some way they better force it out? It is best domestic agenda. Hillary Clinton in a lesser calendar. Press my bleed, now it's more will be lower. In a conversion, it's back on the dust. In a good salvation, in a good salvation, in a good salvation, in a good salvation, in a good salvation, in a good salvation, in a good salvation, in a good salvation, in a good salvation, in a good salvation, in a good salvation, in a good salvation, in a good salvation, in a good salvation, in a good salvation, in a good salvation, in a good salvation, in a good salvation, in a good salvation, in a good salvation, in a good salvation, in a good salvation, in a good salvation, in a good salvation, in a good salvation, in a good salvation, in a good salvation, in a good salvation, in a good salvation, in a good salvation, in a good salvation, in a good salvation, in a good salvation, in a good salvation, in a good salvation, in a good salvation, in a good salvation, in a good salvation, in a good salvation, in a good salvation, in a good salvation, in a good salvation, in a good salvation, in a good salvation, in a good salvation, in a good salvation, in a good salvation, in a good salvation, in a good salvation, in a good salvation, in a good salvation, in a good salvation, in a good salvation, in a good salvation, in a good salvation

the body in the days, the body in the days, the body in the days, the body in the days, the body in the days, the body in the days, the body in the days, the body in the days, the body in the days, the body in the days, the body in the days, the body in the days, the body in the days, the body in the days, the body in the days, the body in the days, the body in the days, the body in the days, the body in the days, the body in the days, the body in the days, the body in the days, the body in the days, the body in the days, the body in the days, the body in the days, the body in the days, the body in the days, the body in the days, the body in the days, the body in the days, the body in the days, the body in the days, the body in the days, the body in the days, the body in the days, the body in the days, the body in the days, the body in the days, the body in the days, the body in the days, the body in the days, the body in the days, the body in the days, the body in the days, the body in the days, the body in the days, the body in the days, the body in the days, the body in the days, the body in the days, the body in the days, the body in the days, the body in the days, the body in the days, the body in the days, the body in the days, the body in the days, the body in the days, the body in the days, the body in the days, the body in the days, the body in the days,

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2: So, it's an honor to be able to play one of his songs with him here tonight. This is called Dock of the Bay.